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2: 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We regulate any stealing of his property. 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

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So what you do?

0: 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Feel the lounge. Feel the groove.
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1: Take my money, well, I'm in need. Yes, it's a trifling friend indeed. Oh, she's a gold digger, way over town.

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Lounge soi Groovin illoissa 8:00 sunnuntaista torstaihin. 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Feel the lounge. Ai miksei perjantaisin? 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